0: Riley Green up one at number 19, Think As You Drunk. I'm Lon Helton, and coming up, my co-host Chase Matthews headlines shows in Australia. Country Countdown USA.
1: Your ambition just met its match with Robinhood. 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

0: Lainey Wilson and John Mayer, once again, at number 18, Phone Keys Wallet. We're counting them down here with Chase Matthew. And
1: you know, it's funny, you have hit records, see the USA, but you also see the world.
2: Yeah.
1: You were in Australia.
2: I was in Australia. Dude, wow. If I could live there, I would. You know, if there's Music City there, I'd probably just go over there for a little bit. But, man, there's something so cool about being able to eat Italian every day for 2 weeks and not feel fat, not get heartburn. I don't know what we got in our food over here, man. I ain't going to get into the politics of that. But, you know, we got to figure something different. That red sauce over there is hitting for sure.
1: I love it. I mean, you were, Sydney, Melbourne?
2: Yeah, man.
1: All the way up to the other side to Perth?
2: Yeah, we went all over. Brisbane. You know, my first time there was into 25 with Keith, mm-hmm. Keith Urban.
1: And that's the way to do Australia, by the way.
2: Yeah, absolutely.
1: With Keith Urban, right?
2: Yeah, man. Such a good time out there with Keith. And then we got to go back this year, top of this year, with my band, with my whole crew, and headline stuff. And, man, just to be able to show up and be like, wow.

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2: Chase Matthew is my Countdown co-host. Of course, you know him from his huge number one called Darlin'. Right now on the Countdown, Word 15, Zach John King, Get to Drinkin'.

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0: road together now. If you've had a chance to kind of talk about those similarities.
1: Yeah, we've definitely had some pretty cool conversations. Man, I remember that first night on tour with Jason in 2024. I'd come off the stage and I was, dude, I mean, I'm, by the way, let me get this out of the way. I'm one of the biggest Al Dean fans of all time. Like, I grew up on Jason, and I told him that. I said, Jason, I grew up listening to music. He said, that makes me feel old.
0: I get it.
1: And then I even told him last time we was on the phone a few weeks ago, I said, hey, man, I just appreciate having you in my corner. You know, you're like my country music dad. He's mm-hmm. like, whoa, let's keep it to brother. Sure. Let's keep it to brother, all right? I was like, yeah. But
0: older brother.
1: Man, you know, we've had some conversations about the industry. You know, I feel like there's some times where I've been discouraged and you know, I would be like, man, you know, why did I, you know, Jason, I worked hard this year. Why did I not get at least a nomination for this or, you know, something? And he's like, man, you just got to know, man, like, not always in the industry do the charts portray what's really going on, you know, and don't let that discourage you, because you will have your moment. And I think him just kind of patting me on the back and let me know, like, hey, man, you're on the right mm-hmm. track, you know. That felt good, you know, to have him in my corner.
0: I would think it's always good to have a guy like Jason Aldean in your corner. Of course, he has had a bunch of chart success. This is his 32nd number one song, now at number 4, Jason Aldean, Don't Tell on Me.

Bailey Zimmerman, once again, at number 5, Chevy Silverado. Chase Matthew is my co-host this week, and up next in the countdown is Jason Aldean. And a bit ago, we heard Jason say how much he likes your music and that you were breaking down barriers. And it strikes me that you two guys kind of have that in common, because early in his career, he broke a lot of barriers. And just wondering, since you're on

0: spending another week at 19 this week in 2010 and on its way to a top five finish. That's Rodney Atkins and Farmer's Daughter on Kyle Petty's Backed In Again Country Countdown.
1: Charlie had the TV on over the weekend, and there was a replay of the end of the 1979 Daytona 500. As your dad was crossing the finish line, the announcer was describing how he spent much of 1978, quote-unquote, battered and in pain. At some point, all athletes play in pain. When was a time you looked at a driver climbing into the car and said, man, I can't believe he's able to do this?
2: I will say this, and this is, I do not mean this bad. Nobody plays in pain anymore.
1: Yeah.
2: You know what I mean?
1: Yeah.
2: I mean, it's just where we're at in the sport.
3: Right.
2: And it's where all sports are at, which is great. You know, my dad drove, started a race at Talladega with a helmet that was tied to the roof of the car, roll bar wise, and came across to the side roll bar and then down, and they hooked it to keep his neck in tension because he had broke his neck at Pocono the week before.
1: No.
2: And he run like 20 laps, and then they had a caution, and he got out, and another driver got in. But he was physically tied to the car to keep his neck in tension. Harry Gant,

0: USA Today cited the lyric, "I don't know why my life sounds like a heartbroken country song," as setting the tone of the album, saying Gary Allen sides with long shots, dark horses, and lost causes, more apt to revel in their misery than celebrate their good fortune. That album's title cut, Get Off on the Pain, checks in at number 18.
1: Turn one is upon us this week in 2010, and on the other side, a

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0: Rhett Akins, also known as Thomas Rhett's dad, spoke for his fellow songwriters about that one, saying, "We just touched on things like, I know I'm going to have a headache in the morning and I'll probably be broke. There's no telling what we're going to do. And I don't even care because it's all about tonight." Also, upon completion, he said, "It just sounded like a Blake Shelton song." Don't know how Blake took that. Blake must have agreed, though, as All About Tonight became the title cut of his seventh album and is number five this week in 2010 on Kyle Petty's Back Then Again Country Countdown with Charlie and Debbie.
1: A new survey posted by Global News reveals that 22% of people doze off at work on a weekly basis. Mm-hmm. Now, you've touched on a moment where your dad's crew chief accused the king of nodding off on the track. Now, I think we've all felt ourselves nodding off behind the wheel after a big meal, or maybe we've driven all day or at night. But can a NASCAR driver really start to nap during a race?
2: So listen, Dale accused my dad of doing it like at speed. You know what I mean? At speed. That's the crazy part.
0: That's my question.
2: Yeah, that is the crazy part. No, I don't believe you can do it today. I don't know what my dad was doing. I would say that to be accused of that. But you know, it is incredibly common and always happens.

0: according to Country Universe, Undo It is a short, sweet, and undeniably catchy song, which features both We Will Rock You drum riffs and twangy fiddle, as if those two things together are as natural as peanut butter and chocolate. This week in 2010, Carrie Underwood drops from 1 to 4.
1: We are flying into our final turn this week. Who gets that drive into country music's victory lane? The answer is next, as Kyle Petty's Back Then Again Country Countdown with Charlie and Debbie races to the finish.
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3: I'm in my late 60s. My husband died a few years ago. He did all of our taxes. I sold a piece of property last year, and I forgot to claim the proceeds of the sale. Next thing I know, I got a letter from the IRS telling me that I owe over $50,000. Now I have a huge tax problem. I don't have that kind of money. I wish I knew who to call.
4: If you sold property in the last calendar year or didn't claim all of your part,

0: Recorded and released first by both Radney Foster and the Kinleys, Keith Urban's version of I'm In is one off its number two peak this week in 2010, coming in at number three on Kyle Petty's Back Then Again Country Countdown with Charlie and Debbie.
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0: Yeah, you can sing if you want, but that song is over. Tanya Tucker, Texas When I Die, a classic brought to you by The Outhouse. Today's Agent Orange Awareness Day. Back during Vietnam, Agent Orange was used to deplete the foliage over the enemy's, forests, I guess. I can't think of the word. To deplete their hiding spots. But it affected not only U.S. soldiers and them, but the civilians alike. And it has cost a lot of people their lives because of Agent Orange. So we're just, guys and gals that were affected by that from Vietnam. Man, I'm telling you, I wish I could just snap my finger and make everything okay, but that just doesn't work that way. So we are just, let's put it that way. We're remembering you and the work you did in your sacrifice and saying thanks. It's also National Shapewear Day, ladies. Buy stuff to shape yourself the way you want. Celebrate yourself. And as a matter of fact, if you don't mind me putting that out. It's also National Connecticut Day. For some reason, we're still celebrating Connecticut. So go on with your bad self, Connecticut, there. National Lazy Day. It's almost named after me, I think. National Lazy Day. There you have it. That's what's going on around this great nation. Oh, I forgot. National S'mores Day. There you go. Campfire night.
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1: Well, I wouldn't call him bad. Well, yeah, I would. Never mind. It's the guy's right. Bad jokes. 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And incidentally, tomorrow morning at 7:20, we'll have another keyword. And you can take that keyword that I'll give you and text it to the number I'll give you. And that's how you enter to win this week's oil change from Bob's Automotive. You need your air conditioning worked on? Oh, my.

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0: 98.9 WDNE, Bailey Zimmerman on that one, that Chevy Silverado. You ready for it? It's time to play for a dozen donuts from Bird's House of Donuts in downtown Elkins. You be the first caller. You're going to get on the air with me and answer two out of three trivia questions. 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
3: Here's the Metro News AccuWeather forecast. Today will be humid with a mix of clouds and sun, and there is a chance of a thunderstorm in the area this afternoon. The storms could bring heavy rainfall and strong wind gusts. The high will reach 85. Tonight will be mostly cloudy and humid with a few showers and a possible thunderstorm. Heavy downpours may be accompanied by damaging winds. The low will be around 67. For weather anytime, download the AccuWeather app. For Metro News, I'm meteorologist Joe Lundberg.
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4: Here's the Metro News AccuWeather forecast. In the afternoon, expect a mix of clouds and sun with a chance of a thunderstorm in the vicinity. These storms may result in heavy rain, leading to possible flooding and strong winds that could cause damage. The high will reach 86 degrees. Tonight will be mostly cloudy, warm, and muggy with a few showers and the possibility of a thunderstorm. Heavy downpours could bring along damaging winds. The low will be around 69 degrees. For weather anytime, download the AccuWeather app. For Metro News, I'm meteorologist Joe Lundberg.
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1: And good afternoon. 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

Martina McBride, and this one's for the girls. Top of this Monday afternoon, August the 10th it is, and we're getting ready for the Randolph County Fair. We're going to be out this week. Now, Wednesday, Joe Danger is going to be on site, and it's family fun night. So stop by 6 to 9 o'clock at 6:30. We've got a pet show at the outdoor stage. At 7 o'clock, you can head over to the Upper Middle Hillside Arena for the Kids Cart Extravaganza and to sing your heart out at karaoke from 7 to 9 on the outdoor stage. Joe Danger going to be set up from 5 until 7 o'clock broadcasting live, and we invite you to come out and be a part of it. So, yes, it's Harvest Nights and Carnival Lights all weekend long at the Randolph County Fair. And once again, Wednesday is Family Fun Night. Thursday is Senior Day, and we're going to be there as well. Camp Pioneer, 10 to 2, or 10 to 4. We're going to be there from 10 until 2, but the event is from 10 until 4. It's at Hammer Hall, and we hope to see you at Senior Day Thursday at the Randolph County Fair. We're going to be talking about the WVRC Media Cares for Kids Radiothon and how you can be a part of that. That's all coming up, but right now we're headed to Nashville to see what's happening with country news.

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4: Here's the Metro News AccuWeather forecast. In the afternoon, expect a mix of clouds and sun with a chance of a thunderstorm in the vicinity. These storms may result in heavy rain, leading to possible flooding and strong winds that could cause damage. The high will reach 86 degrees. Tonight will be mostly cloudy, warm, and muggy with a few showers and the possibility of a thunderstorm. Heavy downpours could bring along damaging winds. The low will be around 69 degrees. For weather anytime, download the AccuWeather app. For Metro News, I'm meteorologist Joe Lundberg.
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7: You know, this old world is full of singers, but just a few are chosen to tear your heart out when they sing. Imagine life without them. All your radio heroes

You know the heart of country music still beats in Luke the Drifter. You can tell it when he sang I Saw the Light. Old Marty, Hank and Lefty, why I can feel them right here with me.

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And when it comes to all of your storage needs, give them a call today, 636-7079, serving Randolph, Pocahontas, and surrounding counties. Rolling towards the five, it's time to call it a day. Here's George and Luke to

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2: With this Metro News Minute, I'm Jeff Jenkins. A Morgantown area man's going to prison for the rest of his life with no chance for parole. Joseph Navarra was sentenced today in Montague County Circuit Court after his conviction earlier this year in the 2024 death of Kimberly Osborne. Osborne's mother, Rose Osborne, says Navarra doesn't deserve anything less.
3: He's where he needs to be. We got justice for Kim. She was a kind, loving, generous, giving person.
2: Kimberly Osborne's remains were found in a shallow grave. School starts this week in some West Virginia counties. Today at the state capitol, House Democrats calling on more funding for public education. Montague County Delegate Anitra Hamilton says several factors have created a severe drop in funding.
4: What we're calling on is for our entire body to come together to produce a comprehensive plan that will allow us to strengthen our public education. Our public education system is under attack.
2: State lawmakers meeting for interim committee meetings at the Capitol.

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2: Here's the Metro News AccuWeather forecast. Tonight, expect mainly cloudy skies and high humidity with a few showers and a thunderstorm. Damaging winds could occur with heavy downpours. The low will be 68. Tomorrow will bring mostly cloudy conditions with high humidity, along with a few showers and a thunderstorm. Be on the lookout for flooding as downpours may come with locally damaging wind gusts. The high will reach 79. For weather anytime, download the AccuWeather app. For Metro News, I'm meteorologist Jason Caterina.

0: of supplies. 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

just lay like clockwork every time he sees an opening in a conversation about the way things used to be.